0: 700-1, Met 62, Fall, Salem Lutheran Church, 3825 North Shore Road, Crossed Schuster Road, Citation Road, Operations, EMS 22.
1: I have you.
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0: You did. 62, are you direct? Right? Box 135-1, Medic 1, diabetic, 2935, Grafton Lane, crosses Calvary Road and Churchill Road, operations EMS 2002.
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0: 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The patient's going to be in a white Hyundai Tucson.
1: Medic one out.
0: Medic one, you're in route 2003. Medic one, hot response, 57-year-old male. He's having a diabetic emergency. The only information we could get was that he's a type 1 diabetic and that they gave him glucose and orange juice.
1: Medic 1, there.
0: 224 is level 4, 388 is level 3.
1: Copy.

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0: 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Also, the landing site's going to be right at our location. We have a big field here.
1: 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In Meta 52, what's going to be the category?
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1: Sure, Citation Drive.
0: Yeah, you'll see it.

0: 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Relocate to Jerusalem Elementary. 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

0: 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Real quick, we're going to be landing you at Jericho Elementary School. We have a wide open parking lot, no obstructions. The engine will be in the parking lot awaiting your arrival.
1: All right,
0: yeah, I'll work on getting you patient information. They have a priority one there, so we're trying to work on here.

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3: She fell, hit her head, about 45 minutes later she started vomiting. We're packaging her right now, we've got an IV in place, got a 12 leads on. Initial vitals that they got was 80 over 64, pulse 64, respirations 14, and not sure what the SAT was. Right now, we're trying to get a second blood pressure. They got a second blood pressure, the first responders. They said the second one, the systolic, was up around 200. Pupils response equal, but she's unresponsive to anything. GCS is 3.
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2: 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Head injury, GCS of 3, and vomiting.
1: 12 activation upstairs. They reset it and then it set off again.
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3: Fall, not alert. Patient is outside. 38 level 3, 224 level 4, fuel 1 level 3. 53, sir. And medic 53, good advice. We're starting PD as well. Patient may be combative.
1: You can hold off on that. 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

0: 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I have EMS 17-2 on board. 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
1: Butterfly 216-1, Maxfly 1C, for dog bite, 1015 Warwick Drive, Unit 3C, crosses Northeast Road and dead end, Operations EMS 2047.

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1: 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Cold response. Male was bit by another dog. Dog is now compliant. 38 level 3, 8.4.

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1: Highway 44 is out, 2059. Response, 64-year-old male. Difficulty speaking between breaths. Possible pneumonia. 3 days level 3 and 2.
2: Fox 45-1, Mickey 3, chest pain. 633 Banyan Road, Cross Street to Banyan Court, Harrison Road, Operations EMS, 2059.
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How many G's on this one? 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Vehicle.

Arlock 361-1, company Sun Fuel Spill, scene of earlier NVC. 3707 Old Joppa Road, crossing to Franklinville Road, JFK Highway Underpass, operations fire 12 and 14.

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0: Roger, you may about 4.
1: Rescue Engine 8, 2116. Sheriff's Office is at location of the earlier motor vehicle collision, advising that there is a mixture of fuel and oil in the road and have gotten into the creek. The tow truck doesn't have enough litter to soak it up.
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2: 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EMS 17-2 clear, 2118.

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0: 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Advising that he's pale and concerned over the amount of vomit. 224 is level 4, 3-8 is level 2.
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0: 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Do you want a hazmat response based off the picture I sent you?
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1: 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Are we on a talk group or fire?
0: Okay, I initially announced E6, but apparently the fire dispatcher kept them on fire.
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0: 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Patiently on the patio.
1: That was 31, all MAC medical alarm. 204 King's Crossing Circle, apartment 1C, crosses King's Path, north and south end, operation 3 Mass, 2154.
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2: 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Is that what you said?
1: 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We already had people operating there, so we just kept it.
2: Okay, switching over. 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
2: Battalion G50.
1: Battalion G50, do you have your rights on the other? Very well clear, Republic, sir. Very well clear, 2203.

2015, hot response. 79-year-old female, not alert. Fell and hit her back of the head coming out of the hot tub. Patient's now nauseous. 3A, level 2, 2, 4, 4, 4, 2, 1, 4, 4.

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1: 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Hot response, 48-year-old male. Clammy, believes he's having a heart attack. 3-8-2, 2-2-4-4.
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1: Officer, heading avenue for fuel, 3-3-2. Medic 55 is going to be clear on refusal, and I'm headed to
2: get fuel as well.
1: Medic 55 clear, refusal, 2219, headed for fuel.

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1: I'm going to be clear on the side referral.
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0: Back to the sheriff's office to see if you have to have the deputy that handled this call return to the scene, please.
1: Here. WGP, are you okay?
0: Yes.
1: Hi, correct.

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3: 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Hot response for a 71-year-old male having trouble breathing. 224, level 3, 203, level 4.

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2: Hazmat 15 Force, clear.
1: Hazmat 15 Force, clear. 2355.

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2: 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Fall earlier today, now dizzy.
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1: Truck 8, 2355, callers reporting an odor of gas in the back room and also a fire alarm activated as well. They are evacuating.
2: Squall, 3804.
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503-1, Medic 53. Injuries from an assault. 420 South Washington Street, Unit B, off Gerard Street. Operations on EMS. Stage until advised. Highway Grace Lee Stone Route, 0027.

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31-1, Bill's Air 41, hot response for a 29-year-old male with severe cheek pain from a chronic sinus infection with some respiratory distress.

0: Medic for dispatch. I'm getting started. Another transport unit. Culver's on the
1: right.
0: So there's going to be a second patient. They just came out the transport together.

503-1, ambulance 55. 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

box 333-1, ambulance 33, fall patient at Lorien, 1909 Emerton Road, room 1315, between Patterson Mill Road and Plum Tree Road, operation zone EMS 334.

0: Not a 33 now. Route 335. Called response for an 83-year-old female that fell yesterday with a neck injury. 224 on level 2, 28 on level 1.
1: Medic 81 clear, 224.
0: 81 clear, 224, 335.
2: 33 copy.

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Operations on EMS 348.

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2: 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They have no power, which is a result of why these detectors are going off and is vacant.
1: Receive. Are you good with them? Priority 3?
2: This has been ongoing since 1 a.m., the caller stated.
1: Receive. I'll go ahead and put on a ticket with PGE.
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Medical box 402-2, medic 44, stroke 1329, Lobelia Lane, off Foxglove Court and Erebus Court. 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
1: 44 in route, 438. I'll respond for a 62-year-old male showing stroke symptoms with a headache yesterday and now can't walk. Symptoms started approximately 1800 yesterday. Our test showed no stroke symptoms, 224 and 38 level.
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2: 33 clear 224, 451.

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0: 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No one's answering the door to let us in.
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0: 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Back with the facility. Should be someone going to the door now.
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Vox 321-1, Medic 311, respiratory distress, 1437 Moonshadow Road, off Brunswick Drive and Todd Road, operations on EMS 545.

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Rock 321-1, medic 34, go in station, 311, called en route, 548.

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Everyone is king 5-6.

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1: 644 clear, 224, 609.
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Fox 331-1, Medic 33, assault patient, 6 West Ring Factory Road between Emerton Road and Brookfield Road, operations on EMS 620.

Fox 403-1, ambulance 41, fall patient, 318 Del Mar Court between Ashton Way and the dead end. Talk group EMS 621.

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1: Take 41's in route.
0: I'm around 621. Medic 33, it's a hot response for a 16-year-old male that fell down two steps and popped their ankle. Patient fell on the ground, they weigh 130 pounds with altered mental status. The patient's had two sinkhole episodes now, but they are conscious. Local hospital's on level one.
2: Okay.
0: Dispatch, medic 41, a hot response for a 56-year-old female that fell with a head injury. Patient is still on the ground. 224 and 38 on level 1.
3: One was okay, thank you.

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1: 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Starter approximately 0600. Our diagnostic showed clear evidence of stroke 224 and 380 on level 1.
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2: Run around 643. Hot response for an 88-year-old male, altered mental status, cannot get up from the toilet. Patient weighs 175 pounds. Local hospital is on level 1.
0: 41's okay.

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0: Medic One, it's going to be a hot response. You have a 49-year-old male that recently smoked marijuana, just feels strange. 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

0: 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He's still unconscious, and the caller is unable to see his chest moving. Local hospital, level 1.
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2: Ocean King, however, can you send me next to ambulance, please? 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

0: 140-1, medic 55, chest pain, assist medic 1, 216 North Paradise Road, between West Chapel Road and Gravel Hill Road, talk group, EMS 740.
1: 740. Medic 83 confirming arrest, medic 81 arrived, 740.
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0: Medic 44, 742, you have a cold response for a 69-year-old female who fell and is still on the floor. Local hospital, your level 1.

0: 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They are roadside in the area of the address that you were dispatched to. Their patient is a 49-year-old male with chest pain. They can advise further if needed. Local hospitals are level 1.
1: Okay.

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0: Chief 4 also.
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0: Palmer County, permit 45 and route.
1: Palmer County, medic 45 and route, 821. You have a hot response for a 73-year-old male. Thinks he had a stroke with a onset Tuesday evening of vision problems. He's having respiratory distress. And medic 45, 224388 are both level 1, 203 is level 3.

0: this automatic 45. They just added that at 20-30 hours on Tuesday is when he had a pain in his skull, and then he's been seeing things out of his right eye ever since. He'll be outside for you.
1: Okay, thank you.

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1: Disregard.
0: Message received.

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0: Medic 1 clears 388-836. Also, Medic 1, I'm not sure if it was just your mobile read. Sounds like there's...
1: Our truck is very loud, so it could have been that. 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
0: No problem. This last transmission was a little bit better.

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1: 41.
0: Medic 41, you have a hot response for a 64-year-old female, alter mental status, with facial drooping that possibly started last night. Does have a history of stroke as well. 224, 388, level 1, 203, level 3.
1: 41, Jack. Thank you.

0: 931.
1: 8:45, you have a hot response for a 71-year-old female. Thinks they have food poisoning with respiratory distress and vomiting some blood. 224-388 level 1.

0: Chief 8 dispatch. 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
1: Clear.
2: 613.
0: There we have
2: it. Unit is clear, 857. Chief 8, MSP is aware.
1: All right, they just pulled up. Thank you.

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0: 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Status says 224 and 29, please. 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
0: 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Medic 21A, are you going to be in 2016 today?
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0: 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You have a cold response for a 62-year-old female having a headache located in Suite A, 224, 388, level 1.
1: Okay.
0: This session, EMS 17-1, were you direct on your patient info or would you like that?
2: I'm good, thank you.

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1: 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The surgeon suspects an infection from a procedure, possible sepsis, altered mental status, 224, 38, level 1.
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1: Medic 92, 943. You have a hot response, 80-year-old male, respiratory distress, possible CHF. Does have a history of COPD and a shared driveway. It's going to be the first house on the left when you come in down on that driveway. It's brick house with gray siding, 2243-8, level 1.

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1: 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Watch Sheriff's Office, 948.
2: I want to arrive 388.
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0: Medic 24 is en route to 388. Can you give them a notification that we're en route with about a 10-minute ETA with a priority 1 cardiac arrest intubated?
1: 10 route to 388, 10-minute ETA, priority 1 arrest intubated, 10 at 4. We'll make the notification.

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0: 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We can start the next.
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2: 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T243D8 level 1.
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581, 63-year-old male with a hot response lethargy and has a history of aspiration pneumonia, also a history of COPD. 224, 388, or level 1.

0: Assessment 81. The caller was second party and said that it was 1518, but it looks like they were from the right-sided building instead of the left. I'm not sure if they're actually physically calling for 1518, but that's the one that they gave us for now.
1: Right.

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3: Medic 53 is en route, advise rural 95 north at exit 80 at this time.
2: 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I'll let me know.
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0: is Dr. Medic 55. It's a hot response, limited info because the info came via HPD. It's a elderly subject fell who's having speech problems at this time. They're wearing a pink hat and a red shirt, 224, 388, level 1.
1: Everyone's around.
0: Medic 41, 1051.
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0: dispatch him at 41. We have a 59-year-old male, hot response. He had a seizure while in the dental chair. Seizure is no longer active, but has altered mental status, 224-388 level 1.
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1: 31 11 at 7. Medic 31, it's going to be a hot response. 54-year-old male, vomiting, dizzy, with chest pain. 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
0: 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They made contact advising false alarm, and there is work being done on the roof.
1: 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We'll put it as failure to notify.
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0: 3 en route.
1: Okay, 311-16, hot response, 50-year-old male, respiratory distress.
0: Okay. Looking at the notes, it's saying cardiac arrest. Did this get upgraded?
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1: Received. Okay, we're trying to confirm if he's breathing. They're advising shallow breathing. We're going to start the arrest assignment.
2: Yeah, that'd be appreciated. Thank you.
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0: 1127. 55 arrived, 38.
2: 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Medic 81's arrived at 224.
1: Medic 81 arrived 224, 1127.

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1: Bomber County 475, Route 224, 1157.
2: Medford 10-1, Medic 41 allergic reaction, Vietnam Veterans Memorial Highway, near Singer Road, operations on EMS 1157.

0: Medic 41 is out.
1: Medic 41A 1159, could be a hot response. 32-year-old female, allergic reaction with chest pain. Going to be north of Singer Road, northbound lane 24, in a white Mustang.
2: Direction.
3: Firebox 1300-2, Company 13, Company 8, engine each for gas leak outside. 488 Stratford Road off of Copeland Road, the north end, operations on fire, 1159.

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0: 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I just need to talk with him. We've got a truck out of service here at the ambulance.
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0: 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BG&E is going to handle when they arrive. 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I'm clear.
1: Proceed.

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1: Medic 33, 1243. Medic 33, respond cold, 39-year-old male, syncopal episode while getting blood drawn. He is now awake and responsive. Hospital status, 224 showing level 4, 388 is level 1.

0: 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Was that Mac 31?
1: 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We're going to be clear GES remaining out of service. 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

0: Medic 41's en route. Medic 41, sir, can I one? Medic 41, it's going to be a hot response. You have an 85-year-old male that fell down two steps outside, currently now inside with a head injury. 224 is level 4.
1: 41 is direct.

Medical box 216-1, medic 21A, unconscious at patient first, 995 Hospitality Way, off of Beards Hill Road and the dead end, Operation Zone EMS, 1306.

0: 41's arrived.
1: 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What unit was that? Received.

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0: 33 Ranch 3-4.
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0: 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They advise you use the front entrance. 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
1: 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Medic 83, go ahead.
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0: Says 411, we need access. 9 o'clock, this is Carrie. You got a 2-story commercial. Nothing evident on the Alpha, Bravo, Charlie. All of us. Let me investigate it.
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0: 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Doing an investigation in 5 right now.
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0: Hartford Alarm Company is on the scene. 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They're supposed to notify us when they leave, but they said they'll be here almost until 4 o'clock.
1: Message received. 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
1: Just block the road.
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1: The medic team can come down Milton Avenue, so they can get square shots around the building.
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CNJ is level 2.

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He's responding with the ETA of 25 minutes, unknown vehicle.

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0: 41's en route. Medic 41, 1447. Medic 41 is going to be a hot response. 76-year-old female, chest pain. 224 is level 4. Sure, thank you.
1: Quinn 4 has arrived.
2: Quinn 4 arrived, 1447. Engine 411, 1447.
1: Four lines on the plug, they will be in it.
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Medical Box 701-1, ambulance 71, medical alarm, 3847 Norrisville Road off of Citation Road and Salem Church Road, operations on EMS 1450.

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0: 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Top group B David 6. 1514.
1: 55, dispatch.
2: Five, go ahead.
1: We're going to be closer than 53. They're still in Cecil County. You go to address for the 575.
3: 3C.
4: G5, once and out.
3: G51, 1515. Call up reporting there's a boat taking on water. We're still taking further.
5: Deputy G5 is on the air.
0: Deputy G5 on the air.
4: G5 ones are out.
0: 5-1 are out.
4: G5 ones arrive, City Park. Dispatch failure additional.
0: First party caller reporting boat taking on water. They lost with the Perryville boat launch. They were headed back to their original launch. They can see the town and marina, Howardy Grace, and can see the bridges. That's all I have at this time. Or you're looking for a white and gray 19-foot long recreational boat.
4: Copy. Thank you, ma'am.
5: Utility 5-1 around City Park 4.

0: Command 5 dispatch. Did you say where they were heading to?
1: Yeah, they're headed back to their original launch of Parabel boat launch. Looks like the caller is tracking closer to the Parabel side. Mm-hmm.
2: Utility 5-1 dispatch, you got a description of the vessel?
3: Try screen your 5, I got 3.
2: I'm direct, thank you, ma'am. You can put me around City Park.
1: Okay, City Park, 1518.
4: Try screen your 5, I got 3.
1: I ran off of 3, 1518.

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1: Cecil Marine 11 en route, 2519.
2: Chief Lot 1 to the deputy, are you taking command?
3: No, you can have it, Wayne.
2: Alright, command to Marine 11.
0: Go for Marine 11.
2: Supposedly they're heading back towards Terryville where they launched. Just keep an eye out on the Cecil County side, see if you see them. It's white and green boat, I think it's 17 foot.
4: 5-3, airboat 5, and route to the out basin.
1: This is 5, route 820.

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1: 53, Airboat 5, en route to the outstation.
0: 50 David 6.
2: Okay, when the boat goes en route, you can give that coordinates to them in Marine 11.
0: Yes.
1: Utility 53, Airboat 5, en route to the outstation.
0: Utility 53, Airboat 5, en route to the outstation.

0: Marine 5, I'm underway. I got Medic 55 on board.
1: Marine 5, I'm underway.
2: Safety Officer 5 is route City Park.
1: Safety Officer 5 is route 22.
3: Medic 83, you got a message?
4: Round 2.
5: Marine 5 from Medic 53. And 5, we just came across the head, and I'm like, we haven't seen anything in the water yet.
0: I'm direct. Thank you, sir.
6: Medic 83 is on scene. 5, dispatch has got coordinates for you. GPS. Let them know when you're ready for it.
1: Dispatch to command, stand by for those GPS coordinates. Looks like we're missing a few numbers.
0: Before you file dispatch, can you just go ahead and set it to the iPad, please?
1: Yes, there it is on the iPad.
7: Chief 5-2 is coming in route in the Rice City Park.
1: I'm
0: out in the rafting 23. Medic 33,
2: IT 24. 24, 15, 20, man.
8: Airboat 5 staging at City Park.
1: Airboat 5 staging at City Park, 15, 23.
7: Me and 5 dispatch. Do you still have him on the line? Alright, see if you can get where they're at now. See if they just came under the railroad bridge Amtrak.
1: Update the GPS coordinates on your iPad now.
7: Alright.
1: Very close to the paper size. Looks like they're straight east from Timber Lane.
9: 311's underway.
1: 311 underway, 1524.
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1: 1524.

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1: Okay.
0: I have no response from people kind of room 5.
1: Alright.
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0: Medic 13, high response, 65-year-old female, followed a head injury, located outside.
1: 13, sir.
0: Safety Officer 5 is arrived, Water Street.
2: Safety Officer 5, arrived in 27.
1: Medic 81 is arrived at 234.
0: 11527.
3: Maria 5, dispatch. If you're still aligned with the caller, can you ask them if they can see the bridge? Are they under it? Are they on the Caesar County side or the Harvard County side? I'm in the area of the coordinates, but I do not see anybody.
2: I'll get the caller to ask. I'm showing from your GPS location, the caller is south of you, closer to the Cecil County side.

0: Hey, Marine 5. The caller's number was in Red Alert and Chief 360. Just shoot him a text that you're with the fire department boat and then call.
1: Bob the rest.

0: Marine 11 to command. There's no vessel at the Perryville Marina at this time.
1: Copy. Thanks, sir.
2: New Flash to command.
1: Go ahead.
2: We're getting with the caller now, but boat is still transitioning south. Looks like they're straight east from Timberline, but really close to the Cecil County side.
1: East of what lane?
2: Timberline. Between Timberline and Tidings Lane, if you go straight east, they're to the side of Cradle.
1: Alright, you direct Marine 5.
3: Yep.

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0: Call takers had a mapping. I was to identify they're about a mile and a half south of where you are right now, directly across from that timber lane.
1: I'm direct.

0: Midwest, Fairbo, Ohio.
1: Approach 55, we're going to go down and assist.
0: Midwest, Fairbo, 5.
1: Approach 55, we're going to go assist the airboat. I'll make the notification to him. Just direct.

0: Dispatch for Medic 53, we're going to transfer him down to City Park.
1: Dispatch, just as we take command.
0: Go ahead, dispatch.
1: He'll need DNR to respond.
0: I'm sorry, can you repeat?
1: Do you still need a response from DNR?
0: Just notify them for now. I'll advise you if I need them to respond.
1: Okay.
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0: Marine 5 to Airboat 5. Come straight east out of the park. We're almost near the flats. I want you to rendezvous with us.
1: Copy. 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

0: 3-5. 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Is that where you want us?
1: That's correct, sir.

0: 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Myself and G5-2 are both clear.
1: G5, G5, be clear if you know yet.

0: Marine 11 to command.
1: Okay, sir.
0: I believe I have the vessel in sight. We are not seeing any waving or obvious signs of distress at this time, but we're having some trouble with the depth.
1: Yeah, we have the airboat route. You can converse with them, tell them where you are. Marine 5 said they thought they had it in sight, too. I don't know if you're near them or not.
2: Airboat 5, put somebody on the deck so we can talk to you, please. Put somebody up on the deck.

0: Marine 5 Command.
1: Got it, sir.
0: Airboat's going to be underway to the location of the vessel. I have them advised.
1: All right, I copy.
2: 3-4 dispatch.
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0: Server 5, please.
1: Okay.
0: Thank you, subject, you're fine. We're calling Server. We'll be out with him for a minute.
1: Can I put the other two Marine units in service?
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1: Go ahead.
0: I am down here at the DNR also. They want to know if we're taking everybody over to Perryville.
1: All right, stand by. Green 5, can you advise?
2: Stand by 1. Airboat 5, come in. That's correct. Once we get the passengers on board, we're going to rendezvous with Marine 5. Marine 5 is going to take them to Perryville.
1: And I copy. You direct Rescue Unit 5.
0: Perryville, thank you.

0: 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We cannot raise towboat on VHF.
1: My cop.
0: So that further reiterates that they're going to have to stay with the boat or get off the boat, and that has to happen right now.
2: Yep, I think they're coming with us. We're going to give them that choice.
0: Copy. Just make sure they have their anchor out.

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0: Advise, we're putting in two people on the airboat and bringing them to you. Airboat's going to come out and get them.
1: Copy that.

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2: We are 1-1, medic 44, you can go in service, 31's en route on fire, 1613.
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1: That's medic 44.

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0: 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It's a false alarm.
1: Great, James.
2: Right, if you arrive. Medic, when you arrive, come in front of me.
3: Rescue 316.
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0: 485, Airboat 5. We're about 90 degrees to your left. We're coming up about half a mile away.
1: I think we'll see you. Perry 31 clear, PD only.
2: 31, 16, 7.
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0: Marine 5, can you come out to us?
4: Negative, you're going to have to throttle in toward us.
0: Okay. We have a site.

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0: 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Call group EMS 1626.
1: What contact? Very safe. 41 and route 1626. Medic 41 cold response, 36-year-old female that twisted his ankle. 224 level 4, 388 level 2.
0: 211-1, 21A6 person, 18 East Feller Avenue between North Post Road and Polk Street. Talker PMS 1627.
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1: 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C is on scene with a fixed subject. I'm going to assume they want a cold response.
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0: 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Medic 31, do we need equipment?
1: You can clear.
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0: And dispatcher truck 8, we just got an update. For homeowners, they burnt a pizza. 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

0: 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Welcome in.
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0: 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They advise us a false alarm was cooking and was canceled.
1: We're all seeing currently speaking to the homeowner.
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1: Pacific 311 en route, 1741. 311, it's going to be a cold response for an 8-month-old female with an allergic reaction. They did administer an EpiPen. You're looking for a blue Honda Odyssey in parking lot A, across from the library. Area is level 2, TG4 is level 4, and 704 is level 1.
0: Yeah, we're going to upgrade this to hot. We're dread. I've got to have this back to EMS.
2: Yes, 1742.

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1: Mac 33 in route 1742, hot response, 58-year-old female, excruciating abdominal pain, has previous abdominal surgery, 38 full 2, 24 full 4.
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1: 13, please repeat your last message.

0: Mike, 13 to Dispatch. Could you please repeat? I couldn't hear you.
1: Caller is advising that they believe the patient has taken muscle relaxers and is overdosing.
0: All right, direct. Thank you.

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1: Engine 813 and route was 4, 1800. Third party caller reporting that water lines are making a popping noise and the upper branches were on fire. However, the tree just fell, there are no flames, and the lines are down as well.
0: All right, BG, priority 3.
1: Priority 3, 1801.
2: 913, 1801.

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1: 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And make BG priority 2.
2: 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And notify state 806.

0: Good.
1: And he has a 4-5 minute ETA.
0: I'm pulling up. I'll get you a phone number and close this address.
1: Yeah.

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1: Got it.
0: We have a second caller reporting a high voltage pull down with fire at 1820 Harewood Road.
1: Yeah, it's pretty bad. Give me a second.

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1: 13.
0: What's the address of the report of the high tension power line on fire at?
1: 1820 Harrowwood.
2: 9 o'clock, 238-1, England 83, choking. 734 Manigrass Drive between Begonia Drive and B. Lily Way. Tucker PMS, 1806.
0: 1030. SPG, pole to pole. Yeah, every single line is down off between three poles, and I have a large tree down. I'm going to look at 1820 now. The closest address for that is 1816 Harewood Road.
1: Sure.
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0: 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Nothing's on fire.
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1: 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And alcohol as well. 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
1: 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Has a fever in a hall field, but she's going to pass out. 38 pulse 2, 224 is level 4.

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1: 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Cold response, 32-year-old female. Miscarriage, and has fainted. 3822, 5444.
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2: Flight 13 out,
1: 224. Flight 13 out, 224, 1837.

0: 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And can you start the closest left, please?
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Medical Office at Dash 1 Medic 83 respond for a traumatic injury, 777 Court Square Drive, Tuesday, Stanford Court, Houston Court. 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
1: 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Cold response, 17-year-old male with a hand injury. 224, level 4. 388, level 2. And 203 is 4 as well.
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0: Resisting dispatch. Maintenance is working. Construction in the back. They're going to call the alarm system out of service. 315 will be clear. That's good.
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Max Fox 334-1, Medic 33, respond for a fall. 2201, Burns Court, Apartment A, in Foxhall Drive, in this dead end, EMS Group 1918.

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0: Alright, thank you.

medical box 806-1, medic 41A responds for an overdose. 839 miles of Vernon Court, between Fort Spur Drive and the Dead End, EMS Health Group 1944.

0: 2024.
1: June 4, 1946. 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She's currently being violent, facial advised, police are
0: proceed.